0: TMX York of the Nebraska Rural Radio Association.
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southbound. 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He said, "This is where you get off, boy, 'cause I'm going back to Alabama." 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The whole

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home? Your dogs like Max Country too? Hello, 6:13 is the time. We'll have sunshine, temps in the 80s today. I'll be joined by Alex momentarily. Ronnie Millsap now, Max Country. Good morning.

picked up both literally and figuratively. Kenny Chesney, Mornings in the Country, hopefully is the good stuff. 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

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No lie, it's going to be a sunshiny, hot day today with temperatures in the mid-80s. I like it. I love it. I want some more of it. It is Tim McGraw, Max Country.

0: 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What's going on, sir?
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1: Well, life on the farm is kind of laid back. 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

0: Wynonna on Country's all-time hits, 104.9 Max Country. 56 overnight tonight with winds that will actually increase as we go through the evening. 87 tomorrow with winds gusting up to 40 miles an hour. I hope you enjoyed today, and I hope you have a chance to tie everything down before tomorrow morning.
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0: 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Up next, Colin Ray. This is his very first number one hit, Love Me. It's on Max Country.
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